0: Yes.
1: I'll be in your out 42. I don't think my light bar shut off.
2: Okay. Were you able to get that debris or that tire removed?
1: Right.
2: Okay.
1: The troopers jacked my lights, honestly.
2: Okay.

Medic 3, respond to 347 East 2nd, 347 East 2nd Street. It's going to be for a male. I advise he keeps falling, but is also having altered mental status. We have PD units en route. Your dispatch time is 2008.

0: Can you run out 32 in Burlington out by the hospital? Just try and locate a subject on a bicycle. He was supposedly highly intoxicated. He was ordered by a JPD sergeant to stay inside the 25 and then he took off.
1: Now, I can make another pass. I just came from there. I was aware of the traffic from JPD from the football game.
0: No count.

0: just advising you because I don't know if you need to be advised, but our fire alarms are going off here at 2:05.
1: Okay, it's probably from the jail asking if they need anything.

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1: Okay, they have someone bust a sprinkler head or something.
0: They said they're doing their check and want to do their rounds to verify and let them know.

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1: Can you print hold of CCH for me in reference? That's where Land talks. Let me know if he's coming first.
2: Go ahead.
3: Can you check a pedestrian supposedly sitting alongside the road across from Mark Porter?
2: Right. It's probably the bicycle.
3: All right. This caller just called in, so he almost hit him.

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1: Good.
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0: Station 30 Jackson.
1: Go ahead.
0: Sorry, I must have marked over here or something. I couldn't hear you. I checked 32 in Mayhew, right in front of Mark Porter. I didn't see anything. I'm going to check the other side. I went down to 139. Didn't see anything there. He might have cut down Mayhew and went that way, but all of us.
1: Okay, PD was assaulted.
0: He's in the area as well. He's known to fight, I guess.
1: Right, they were going to send someone out that way to help look.

0: Right, I'm not with him.
1: Okay.
0: He's eastbound.
1: Okay. Eastbound on what,
0: 32? 32. Near Mayhew.
1: Okay.
0: 7 Ajax, I'm starting my way.
1: Okay.

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1: 12 minutes out, 772.
0: You're clear. Just to keep you advised, the SD is going to be blocking the Sally port at this moment.
1: Very good.

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1: Sir, will you be clearing the hospital soon? I have another run, or do you want to get me deployed?
0: We do not appear to be leaving here anytime soon, if you can get me deployed well.
1: You're good, will do. Thank you.
0: Copy, thank you.

1200 Squad, each way for the city at 1058 Columbus Street, 1058 Columbus Street for a 48-year-old male, high blood pressure, 10 ounces, 2045.

0: 1632, champ.
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0: Okay.
2: 3 for Disorderly.
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1: Six was transported to the PD by JPD for a 6-hour hold. I'll have to get you his name and stuff, unless you can get from them.
2: Yeah, I've already got his OL.
1: Perfect.

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0: Well, something.
2: Frankfurt 2054.

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1: Climate 21 was 2017 2017-2017.
0: Thanks.

0: 6 30 J.
1: You good?
0: Can you put me back on that incident? I'll have charges on 6, not JP.
1: Okay.

0: Bon, ça va bien.
1: I'm out with TV. Pass, buddy. Hobby Lobby, parking lot 3.
2: Okay, good.
1: They have a case going on here. They're going to make contact with somebody on the other side of the parking lot here. I'm just going to hang out with them. Just an RP for the incident. King Victor Henry 5155. King Victor Henry 5155.
2: Okay.

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0: gun.
1: We're 45, we're unable to make contact.
0: Okay.

0: 15580.
1: Yes.
0: Disregard, where are you located?
1: I'm not here. Okay.
0: You just want to attach me to that? I'm saying that's not.

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1: Seven.
0: King Ocean Frank 3236. 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

Medic 3 respond to 186 South Avenue, 186 South Avenue. Going to be on a 54-year-old male that wants to be checked out regarding his vitals, thinks he might be really sick. Dispatch time 21:29.

0: 1200 Squawk, 1839 Western Avenue at Liberty Village for a 98-year-old female that found hit her head. She is alert and talking. Timeout 2151.
1: 1217 route.
2: You're clear, 2151.

0: Jackson 3.
1: Yes.
0: 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Hey, Victor 16 with Frank William Victor 847. 8, Frank William Victor 8478.

0: passport card.
1: Are you able to run that number? Do you need a driving proposition or something?
2: Negative. We can't. It's not Canadian, is it?
1: I don't think so.
2: Okay, yeah. The only ones we can do are Canadian.
1: That look like for the OK back center one.
2: Okay. Yeah, we can do different regions of Canada, but that's about it.
3: Ross Base, the 1300 members.
4: Good.
3: Are one of you guys on Station 1?
4: Yes, ma'am, I just turned it off.
3: Copy, we'll disregard then. Thank you.
4: Thank you.
1: I'm going to get Sudan.
2: I'm okay on it. Yeah, we can't get anything back out of that.

0: 45 dispatch. Be advised that patient went to ED 9. We got here about 10 minutes ago. We're still in here.
1: Hold on, 17 en route to Adina.
2: You're clear, 2213.

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1: Yeah.
0: 23 at the 20 with Indiana, Sam Union Adam 1614. 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
1: Alicia Reed, Chill Coffee, Violet, no hit spray. Macy of Music Senior, 34-year-old male, he's suspended from ID card, Violet, no hit.
0: Excellent, thank you.

0: 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Can you read by that traffic?
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0: 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We're moving the radio and test post.
1: Okay. I was just making sure. I didn't know if I'm 15-6900.

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1: Once you clear from this, I got a 37. 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Subaru has no deal. What is O'Reilly doing?
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0: Yes.
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0: Oh, 1569 trigger.
2: I'm okay.

0: Jeff. He's on the phone in AAA. Can you send V Victor Vest towing out here?
1: Right.
0: Know the roads, if you can get them here rather fast.
1: Okay.

0: I got this in somewhere.
1: If you could, I got a public service, if you could call it, the RO sister, to see if you could pick up her son.
0: Yes, okay.
1: 740-600-4576. Correction, it's going to be 4376. 4376. Her name's Missy.
0: Okay. 980,
2: best will be enough.
1: Appreciate it.

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She's going to be so next to it.

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We're going to be at... 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
1: Man, that's better.
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0: 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King Paul Tom 7192. Bridge and Fifth.
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1: Done.
0: Looks like it's going to be Edward Sam John 4841. Edward Sam John 4841.
1: Comes back to Jeffrey Hunter of Brown Avenue, Chillicothe, 2022 Jeep station wagon, gray color. It's current, RO salad, 44-year-old male. So it's.
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1: Korean Motorcycle, Paul Ozen, John 47. Paul Ozen, John 47.
2: Honda
1: fires 128
2: blue and
1: collar. No motorcycle endorsement.
2: All right. No motorcycle endorsement.
1: Okay, I'll be three with that 17.
2: Thanks.

0: 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Pray for me.
1: Go ahead.
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0: Okay.

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1: Thanks.

0: South Bridges.
1: I got a relay coming down from Pickaway. They just left the side of Downs area. Need taken down to Portsmouth.
0: You say down to Portsmouth?
1: Right, one of the 73 units. Can you check the Pickaway or Pike County line?
0: Okay, just meet at County line on 23.
1: Right.
0: Okay.
1: Looks like the 65 units going through South Bloomfield now.
0: Okay.
2: 344 Portsmouth.
1: Good.
2: That hard copy for that 76 is on my desk. Whenever he gets closer, we can relay it down to 44.
1: There.

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1: 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Non-enforcement, white male warning.
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0: George Boy Robert, 4975. George Boy Robert, 4975.
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0: Robert Queen, 486788. 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I want you to read back.
2: 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I'll be 3, Western and Plum to Gold Toyota van, no visible RP, stand by.
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0: barrier. 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

0: Bridge. West Virginia. David 1 Henry 346. 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
1: Hi.

RPE doesn't return to a vehicle, just returns registered to a Jessica Anderson. Yeah. You clear me out. Non-enforcement, white now, warning.

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0: signal six, break for beginning.
1: Yep.
0: 7743. I'm meeting 73 unit down and on. We're on spike line 123.
1: Right.
0: Just pass out. Station.
1: Sure.
0: Okay, I'll be there.

0: They advise just me that Izzy's there. And they advise it might be a minute. One of them had to run something to Adina Pike, Signal 5. And then they're headed there after them.
1: Okay.

0: J9JX.
1: Yes.
0: Six doesn't have a valid license. He's been advised not to drive. Making arrangements for 8.
1: Okay.

0: Okay.
1: What's your ending, Miles?
0: 3 7 7 6 5 7 7 6 5.

Frank Lincoln 41957. I'm going to be Mississippi Fleet.

0: good.
1: Man, Bridge, John William Charles, 8182. John William Charles, 8182. Break.
0: Yes.
1: Seven. I'll disregard it here.
0: Okay.

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1: Not a Jackson 3.
0: Yes.
1: Orange and High, King William Nora 1867, King William Nora 1867.

0: Fax is a 17 Chevy Express 227 silver and color. Or so.
1: It's 158, you need anything?
2: Yeah, my phone.

What are the truth? So

0: 69,
1: true. Okay, I'll have one secured 19. Stand by for the social.

0: 12 Cheeks, fires 326 red and collar.
1: 15-6 Jackson, break from a driver.
0: Yes.
1: New York, NDO, 482-846-850. 482-846-850.

Negative. Floating, far mocking, thousand.

0: Yeah. You're in a 70 for priors.
1: Right.
2: 3 or 4.
0: Good.
2: 50, 327. Benton County advised they're out with a commercial. It's 37, 32. Abandoned in the roadway. Advised they've been out with it for about an hour. And they don't know any records to call. I advise them, when you call a record for them, they advise they want you to respond to the scene.

0: through four, I can take that call that says I'm done with the start route. I'm already going to be on the north end of the county anyway.
1: Okay. Jackson, have they checked inside the truck?
2: Right. There's, I guess, construction going on up there. Advise it's one of the company's construction trucks. They just left it in the room, apparently.

0: One, Bonnie Jackson. Where's that at?
1: 327 and 50. Just inside the Benton County line on 50.
0: Okay. If there's nobody close, I can run out there and check it. I don't know where everybody's at down there.
2: Fort Benton Jackson. Field here.
0: Yeah, I'm probably closer to you guys anyways.
3: Can you start next available down to Izzy for me?
1: Right. 158.
0: Good.
1: Do you want me to get a heavy wrecker started or wait until you check it out first?
0: See what's actually going on out there.
1: Next.

0: It's the same commercial I saw earlier when I was on PC. It was an oversized lift that had heavy equipment on. You should be off of memory lane there across from 327.
1: Okay.

0: Good.
1: Are you able to get me a social?
0: Stand by. He said he doesn't know it.
1: I tried running the 78 without it. Nothing came back. Just want to double check if he did that.

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1: Jackson, it's a dump truck. It's not a semi.
0: Okay.
1: Yes. Yeah. Thank you.
0: Hey.

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0: Great, White and Color out of Leesburg, Fallon, Fillmore Construction.
1: Hey,

0: 14 6 9 Jackson, we were unable to get a set over signal 6.
1: That's 4 from the info I have, it's negative 78.
0: Okay.

0: Yes.
1: That's a rental car. Are you able to call the company and tell them their vehicle's been vetoed?

0: there's a heavy wrecker en route for it already out of Lynchburg, Ohio. And I think that was, the truck just broke down in the middle of the road. He buys it, the heavy wrecker doesn't show up within the next 30, 40 minutes. He'll send another truck to get it.
1: Did they give the name of the other wrecker?
0: Right, Zach's Towing out of Lynchburg. He buys, he's going to give him a call, see what their ETA is.
1: Okay.
0: They called them around 2 a.m. It's about an hour and a half, 2-hour drive from Lynchburg.

0: Yes.
1: Give county a tab. Tell them to cancel the Zimmermans and then call next available heavy. Just left.
0: Disregard. I just talked.

50-36, 432 Zebra Tom Young. 432 Zebra Tom Young.

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1: Yeah.
0: Hey, guys. Wrecker is en route, but he's in Wilmington, so another hour or so ETA.

0: 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What was the last part of that?
1: Everybody, the wrecker is in Wilmington right now, headed this way. So another hour or more ETA.

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0: Any updates on that? 31 DCS is on.
1: Negative. It ain't going anywhere.
2: So, on scene, I'm sure. 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
1: Yes.
0: Zimmerman has it on 45.
1: Hey.
2: 98 Jackson. Send drive.
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0: 14 on Jackson 3.
1: Yep.
0: 35 Springer, King Charles Adam 1998. King Charles Adam 1998.

Medic 2, respond to 230 Cherry Street, Westmoreland. Respond to 230 Cherry Street, Westmoreland, on the third floor for a 95-year-old female who has fallen, hit her head, does have facial injuries as well. Timeout 548.

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Medic 3, respond to 142 University Drive, apartment 113. 142 University Drive, apartment 113. For a 69-year-old female disclosing breathing, timeout 633.

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0: good. When you're in the area there, Bing County SO is also looking for a 14-year-old male. He was on Clark Road last seen going towards Benson. Be 5'9", brown hair, red t-shirt, black pants, no shoes. He's also carrying 61, so not exactly sure what they're looking for him for, other than maybe he's a runaway. I'm not sure yet. We'll find out some more information.
1: You're clear. My car's signal 4.

1100 Squad, 109296 Street in Clarksburg, 109296 Street, 73-year-old female unable to walk with swelling in the right leg, timeout 735. One zero nine two nine six street, Clarksburg. 73-year-old female unable to walk for swelling in the right leg. Timeout 735.

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1: Okay.

I had a crash, a near crash. It's a white Jeep Cherokee, quarter mile from the Hershey's Fruit Farm on 772. They're sitting there with their hazards on.

1100 Squad, 1100 Squad. 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
1: 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They should be coming in.
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0: 621 Jackson, would you be able to open up the school bus complaint? It's from, I think, Thursday or Friday. It should be Thursday.
1: Hello, Boulevard Blue, High on Day Elantra at Izzy's on Blaine Highway, partial 7, John Edward Robert for young juveniles in vehicle with no car seats.
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1: Good.
0: We're going to need an engine on the ramp on the 35 headed westbound. I believe we got a semi-tractor trailer on fire.
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0: Thunder Squad, 700 Squad, 201 Sulphur Spring, 201 Sulphur Spring, 76 Road Mountain, and what a move. Just in time out, 10:13. Sulphur Spring, 201 Sulphur Spring, 76 Road Mountain, and what a move. Time out, 10:15.
1: Ross County, 202 is responding.
2: It looks like he may have traveled on up the highway some. I still see the smoke rolling on up through there. He is going westbound on 35.

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1: 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Are you able to turn back around and check it out?
0: Yeah, man, we will. It wasn't on fire when we were there. It's just smoking.
1: I understand. They're just saying the smoke is very, very thick and making it hard to see in the area.
0: Copy that, man. We'll go back up there and check it out.
1: Thank you.

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1: 10:40.

0: 120.
1: 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It's a 35 west down at 32 right here.
0: Go ahead.
1: Trailer RV, Tom Tom Queen, 7483.
0: Okay.

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1: 128.
0: Yeah, he's pulled off to the shoulder. He has a tailing out. 45.
1: Okay.

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1: I got it.

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1: First one's a Colton Willamis, 16-year-old male, valid, no his break. Ashley Trujillo, 43-year-old female, valid, no hits, break.
0: Yes.
1: Camilla Sturgeon, 47-year-old female, valid, no hits.
0: Copy. 3547.
1: You're clear.

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0: 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He said everything's okay. There's some code 94 involved here, so I'll be back 3-5.
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1: 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He stated he'd just like to have extra patrols in his area and did not wish to make a report. 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

0: The city is requesting mutual aid at Home Buys, right between Hobby Lobby and Home Buys. Four Mel possibly passed out. They're requesting us this with the welfare check. They don't have a unit available.
1: You're clear.

0: 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Is this in the back or the front?
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0: 217 at Izzy's, 16 Blaine Highway, with Waverly PD on a female for a 57.
1: Yeah, that's...

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0: 17925, which is Benjamin Shaw. He says he was hit by a side-by-side yesterday. He's requesting the final report.
1: Okay.

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1: 35-9, South Carolina, 630 David Nora Union, 630 David Nora Union, South Carolina.

0: start that way towards 2097 Western Avenue, apartment 612 for a 10 with unit 77. Mother just called in back on 911 advising the daughter has attacked her and the stepdad is currently restraining her.
1: You're clear.

0: 39. His number's in the call card. He went ahead and left since I told him you'd be giving him a 19.
1: Sorry.

0: Mama's 88. There's an Amazon truck going all over the road, going eastbound. It's coming into Ross here in a second.
1: Okay.

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0: 37.
1: You're clear.
2: 79 Ross, could you hold me a 47 on that? I'm 37.
1: Yes, sir.
2: 72 77.
3: I'm just now coming across Moundsville.

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1: going to be out with code 8835 westbound at mile marker 12.
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0: 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Around 2-5. 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
0: 22666. 22666.
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0: I'm on this 35 now. Do you have any updates on this?
1: Negative.

93, respond to the pump house, 19 under Lennon in the park. The pump house at the rear, it's a female that's fallen with an arm injury, count 1345.

0: 1074.
1: Looks like we're pulling on to Marcus Street in Evanston, County 66. John Lincoln David 5977. John Lincoln David 5977. So, I'll keep on.
0: Okay.

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0: Did you get the magistrate on 19th? 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
1: You're clear.

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Rolling US 35 westbound by the Clarksburg exit. A young lady looked distressed, was waving back and looking back at traffic there. Appeared to be a younger white female, and the other occupant driving was an older white male and an older Ford truck.

0: criminal.
1: I'll be clear of the scene with a female 3421, Rick.
0: Okay.
1: Can you get an opportunity for G19 JDC and let her know I'm en route, please?
0: You're good.
1: Thank you, ma'am.

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4: Right. Units are towards 611 Cox Road. Probably a third party report of a disorderly. Caller said his niece, Melissa Karshner, is being argumentative with her grandmother, Ruth Karshner. And then further of what's going on.
2: Here, clear, in route.
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0: Valid.
2: 10-7-4 Jackson.
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2: I'm 3-year break.
0: Okay, I'll go ahead.
2: Be close to the address of 908 Moss Hollow. Tree down the road as well as the lines. I believe it's AP, but I'll verify.
3: You're clear.
0: For the truck stop.
2: Okay. 621, if you're free, if you want to signal 720. Right, it's going to be AP. You can go ahead and start, Ben.
0: Okay.
4: We'll get to you in about 45.

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comes back to a Melissa Karshner, 40-year-old female, valid. So he's showing a protection order against her protected party. Going to be a Jacqueline Karshner and a Blake Hawk.

2179 Anderson Station Road. 179 Anderson Station Road, apartment 121. 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Neighbor dispute. He's taking it as a threat complaint.

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1: Dear Claire, thank you. 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
0: Dear Claire. Okay, are they bringing equipment to cut the trees? Well, I believe they normally do. I just want to make sure.
2: I only now notified them about the tree down. I don't know if they knew that prior to. I'll just go ahead and get fire around just in case.
0: Okay, as he normally won't cut the tree, probably to the county.

0: Jacobs.
1: Right. 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
0: Yeah, okay.

Squad, 611 Cox Road, 611 Cox Road, elderly female, ultra male status, deputy on scene, 1429. Squad, 611 Cox Road, 611 Cox Road, elderly female, ultra male status, deputy on scene, 1429.

0: clergy, do you think?
1: And then what else? Hey, if you don't see, I'll figure out if they're going to cut the tree or if I need to get somebody else started.

0: 1034.
1: Hey, be advised. Nirvana, got the tree. No additional services on AP.

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1: Go ahead.
0: 215.6, Mount Pleasant, you can check me down.

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Yeah,

0: 128 Jackson, I'm 3, Rick.
1: Who are you?
0: Crouch Chapel, off 23. John Young King, 5637. John Young King, 5637.

0: 10.
1: Both units will be back 3-5 out of 47.
0: You're clear.

0: Yeah.
1: 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He's over Lang Beach. Got his banners and flags on now, getting his permit of the TA 45.
0: Okay.

0: Charlie
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0: Feeling out for a black Nissan Maxima in the city of Chillicothe.
1: South Main Street and 7th. This is one southbound last seen. Possibly hit a pole in a vehicle and almost hit other vehicles there in Lincoln Park. The caller couldn't get a plate, so again, just a black Nissan Maxima, white male driver with a goatee and possible damage.
2: Okay.

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0: 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Victor 880613. Victor 880613.
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0: Fayette County.
1: What's it for, do you know?
0: Failure to report to jail.
1: Copy. Did you confirm it?
0: I'll do that now.

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0: 75 North High, apartment number 26. 44-year-old male coming out of a seizure. Your time out is 15:16.
1: King Young Queen 5227. King Young Queen 5227. U.S. 35.

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0: Okay, I'll be in route shortly. 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
1: NIF aboard 13 Dodge 4-door. Rebecca Gregg, valid.

0: 10-7 for the action.
1: Yeah.
0: Hey, D's gonna have the road shut down. They're working on getting the tree removed now. Buys anything for that meeting 45.

0: 64 Jackson.
1: Yeah.
0: I put my driver in the RV that's supposed to be on this vehicle in the incident. Break.
1: Yeah.
0: Can you give the owner of that RV a 10 and see if 6 is supposed to have a vehicle?

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1: I'm following that show again.
0: I got a reckless off, 23 southbound from about Main Street. It's a black Chevy Silverado, King Zebra William 9406, KZW 9406. Weaving in and out of traffic, high rate of speed. RP does match up, shows a black 07 Chevy. Pick up.

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0: I ran an app then on this. But, looks like the vehicle's switched hands to a dealership here. I'll try to make contact with them.

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1: Check, okay.
0: Okay.
1: Thirty, 45 seconds ago, southbound from Eastern, so should be coming up on you.
2: Okay, I'm stationary 23 in Sergio.
1: All right.

0: 164.
1: I made contact with them. They advised they sold it to another dealership wholesale. Looks like probably some of your driver's family there based on the last name.
0: Okay.
1: So they advise the title's just in process still, but sounds like everything checks out on.
0: Okay. Appreciate it.
1: Anytime.
2: Good setup for guys.
1: Yeah.
2: I'm free with signal 6. Roselle and 23. Somebody pointing in the marathon right here off Roselle.

0: Is that for Dax Dales? Sam Lincoln 550682. Sam Lincoln 550682. Great.
1: Green
0: shot. Nah, I just realized the other one I got here is CRS.
1: Okay.

Mountain. That's Cracks Mountain and 3rd Street. 7 is Frank Edward William, 4231.

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0: again.
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0: You're clear.

0: 6, Fort Jackson 3. Region Feeney, John John King, 8346. John John King, 8346.
1: No return on that RP. 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

1000 Dayton Street on a female located inside the residence, unresponsive. 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

0: Yeah.
1: 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John Mary Queen 5630. John Mary Queen 5630.

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1: You're clear.

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1: The unit that's meeting with you is out on a traffic stop. He'll be there shortly.

800 Squad, 800 Squad, 11512 Taylor Street, 11512 Taylor Street, 70-year-old female, fell, possible shoulder injury, 1620.

0: 64, Jeff.
1: Sound okay, Bruce?
0: Good.
1: We got 6 moved down to the truck parking. 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
0: 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I'm 3-5. 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
0: Ma'am, will you drop my fire tunes and 1600 fire tunes for lift assist at this location, please?
1: Your request. 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
2: Good.
1: I got several juveniles on ATV and dirt bikes, no helmets, going from Sandy Road to Higbee to Three Locks in that area. If you could do a check.
2: 10-7-4, Jackson, I'll take it.

0: can you hold me a 47 for, I'm clear that patch, for the welfare check on Davis Hill. It's CFS SO2616973. 2616973. 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
1: No.
2: Bridge Street, Lot 30, 3158 South Bridge, Lot 30. Erin Hammond, 40-year-old female, intoxicated, tearing up the house. She does have a large cut on her leg. Doesn't have access to weapons, but there is broken glass everywhere in the house. Also threatening her son.
0: Hey, do you copy?
3: Yes.
0: Sir, I'm headed that way right now. I'll just stop there until you guys arrive, or one of you at least arrive.
3: Copy, I appreciate it.
2: Caller will be waiting at the entrance to the trailer park.
0: Copy that.

1200 squad, be on standby. 3158 South Bridge Street, Lot 30, 3158 South Bridge, Lot 30. 40-year-old female intoxicated, has a large cut on her leg, and is bleeding. Timeout 1700.

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1: 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There's a lot left.
2: Here.

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1: Yeah, you can have the stage right up that terminal. We'll try to figure out.
2: You're clear. 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

0: 64.
1: 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I got a gray Chrysler.
2: No, I'm okay on that.

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0: 50-36, King John David, 9268. 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

0: to be at Fort Pierce.
1: Well, just came back showing a 044 tan in color, RO showing valid. Tags are expired.
0: 6-4 Jackson.
1: Good.
0: Turn it over here at the front.
1: Good. You were partially digital there.
0: I put a VIN in the incident. If you could just try to get her a turn on it.
1: Okay. Any idea on the state?
0: Should be Ohio.
1: Okay, good. 160.
0: And it's off the shoulder when I got there. It's going up the hill now, 45.

0: 16, clear as Deanna, back in service, returning.
1: Here, clear.
2: 1217's en route to the hospital. We've got a deputy on board as well.
1: Here, clear.
3: Good. Nothing out of Ohio. I ran out all 50. I got it back out of Kentucky on a 2013 Chrysler Pacifica, green color. Tags are showing expired about 10 days ago.
0: Is that a 2013 or 2023 model?
3: This is showing a correction, so 2023.
0: Okay.

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1: I believe so, yeah.
0: Copy.

0: 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If not, EMS or they can take me back to my cruiser in a few minutes.
1: I was taking your cruiser to Main Chief, then I was going to pick you up.
0: You're clear. Thank you.

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2: We're about to pull up the swap bed.
0: You're clear. I'm going to have to talk to you in a second.

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1: I'm almost up to him.
0: Okay, let me know when you see him.
1: Oh, 60 Jackson, RP.
0: Good.
1: John Lincoln, 8162, John Lincoln, 8162.

0: Looks like 805527. 805527.
1: Firing plate on that 2023 Great Dane trailer.
0: Six, four, Jefferson, 37.
1: Good.
0: 159 SF3, King George Union, 1733. King George Union, 1733.

0: The Oklahoma trailer I gave you that started with an 8 and a 0, that returned?
1: I never got that from you. I only got the original RP, must have been digital.
0: Okay, break for an Oklahoma trailer.
1: Good.
0: Boy Queen 5527. Boy Queen 5527, Oklahoma.
1: Oh, yeah, that's the original one I gave back to you, the 2023 grading trailer. It's not expiring.
0: Okay, I was just making sure you had the correct RP. I think I originally gave it to you as an 8-0.
1: Okay.

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0: 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I know the answer, but are there any Mickey's out? It'll be a hard plane to distract it.

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0: 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Caller advised cars are still driving through it, but they shouldn't be.
1: Okay, I'll be there.
2: Check up. 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
1: Break for her beginning.
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0: It's no longer raining out here. It's draining over time. 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If you want to contact ODOT, see if they want to bring a high water sign out here. 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
1: Okay.

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1: Good.
0: Aura is requesting next available. There's going to be no damage to her vehicle or no property damage. Just going to need a winch out, brakes.
1: Good.
0: Let whoever's know that's coming to get it that it's down in this kind of deep median, just north of the southwest.
1: Hey. Running that RP with an O instead of a 0, it comes like 2018 Nissan. So it's 827, red and collar.
0: Right, that's it.

900 squad, 3101 Poplar Ridge Road, 3101 Poplar Ridge, unknown age male, ball detection, timeout, 1915.

900 squad, 900 squad, 3101 Poplar Ridge Road, 3101 Poplar Ridge, unknown age male, fall detection, timeout 1960.

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0: 90 Jones Levy Road, 90 Jones Levy, residential 12A, showing call motion.
1: You're clear. Let me know if you make contact with a key holder.
0: You're clear, sir.
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1: Judge.
0: Can you see if the FDE can twing out here for traffic control signal 7 break?
1: Yep.
0: We're at least not to have the left-hand lane shut down. It's not two lanes, but just traffic's still heavy and low density. Can you just see if they come out here for traffic?
1: Hey,

1200 fire, 1200 fire, US 23 and US 35, 23 and 35 at the south Y. OSC is requesting you for traffic control. I'm at 1928.

0: 3-4.
1: Good.
0: 1731 US 23. I believe that's where 23 flooded the other day. Caller that was at that address box, it's flooding just as bad as it was the other day.
1: Okay, I'll be interrupted.

on 1800 fire, 1800 fire. You're needed in the area of 1679 yes, Route 23. 1679 yes, Route 23. Caller advised water completely across the roadway, multiple items floating down the road. 1933.

give us a more approximate location, please? That's all this caller provided.

Ma'am, have you got a hold of ODOT, OSC, to let them know that 23's flooding again?

0: 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Can you see if 900 or 1200 can go?
1: You're clear, sir.
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0: 15, 69, 920. One of you might want to start down towards 23 to Buy Hill. I've got several calls that have been flooded like the other day.
1: Okay. You can show me now.
0: Okay.
2: Since that's where that's.
0: Yes.
2: Left hand lane shut down just north of the south block on 23.
0: Okay.
3: You're clear.
1: Advise that it's both lanes again and just one lane right now.
0: I've had mixed reports. Like 64 is about to be on scene.
1: Right, 64 texting for me out here. The water spread across all 23.

0: or coming from the north.
1: You can southbound. 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It's just causing people to slow down.
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0: 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If you could, try to make contact with the county. 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
1: Right there in the area of Atomic.
0: From US 23 all the way to 772.
1: You're clear. I'm going to hold up.

0: 21. 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
1: That's understandable. If you could, just go ahead and advise them that that transformer blew.
0: Copy. It's 921. The county's been advised they're going to get a crew out there to shut it down.
1: Appreciate you. I'm showing closer to my office for, I don't know if this is the same one or if I need to go south and see if there's two separate ones.
2: I've got several calls out near Blaine Highway as well.
1: Okay. 1569, if you want to continue south and check down that way, you can go that way too.
3: Okay, I'll head down that way.
4: Yeah, we can.
1: Quite a bit of fast-moving water. It's pretty deep all across Blaine Highway.
4: We'll be headed that way.

0: 929-16 around scene. We're going to have the southbound lane to 23 shut down.
1: Steer clear, 1958.